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0: 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And then you guys exchange pictures. And then later after that, you exchange explicit pictures. 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
1: So the most meaningful track for me on this album would be Till the Sun Explodes. I owe you my life. We all owe someone our lives. You know, that may be a different someone for each individual person or something. I have to have that attitude of gratitude, and that helps me to be the best person that I can be. We're going to do this till the sun explodes.

0: Jacob Noel from Sublime. Some may ask how long it took to make Until the Sun Explodes, the recent record that we made for Sublime. It was across multiple sessions. I would say we started sometime within that first year when I joined the band, and pretty much all the way up until Ensenada, we continued working on it, even some post-production after that. It goes without saying it was an evolutionary process that continued over time, and I'm really, really proud with the result.
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0: think anything's off limits when working with new music. I mean, recording other projects, especially the ones Jake and I worked on together, anything really goes. Out of the random fleeting idea that could be written off as dumb or out there, some of our favorite songs have stemmed from. So, like, of course, while recording Until the Sun Explodes, we didn't want to reinvent the wheel. What Sublime did back in the day is already perfect. It doesn't need to be altered. We just had fun writing songs together as this new version of the project and as a nod to the amazing catalog that the boys did back in the 90s.
1: That was Zane from Sublime talking about new music and writing new songs for the new album Until the Sun Explodes. Here's one of our favorite tracks. It's called FTR, Scratch and Sniff.

0: it's Bud from Sublime here. I'm chilling it here with Malcolm.
1: Yeah, and my girl, Kristen Lemoon.
2: I stay ready, so I never got to get ready, Mal. Let's do it.
0: Well, let's go.
1: So we're digging into the minds of Sublime. What's your favorite thing about performing, Bud?
0: My favorite thing about performing, the feeling that I get. You know, we feed off the crowd, seeing the people's faces, their smiles, their tears, anxiety, everything about it.
3: Here's a cover of Garden Grove I did with my solo project, Jacob's Castle. Hope you dig it.

0: school sublime, but there are new.
1: We didn't set ground rules in stone, but if something didn't feel canonical to the original catalog, we just scrapped it. It was less of following the rules and more of a spiritual feeling to keep things authentic to the band called Sublime.
0: You may think you've heard these horns before, maybe like on an early Sublime album, but this is new Sublime, Come Correct, on Scratch and Sniff.

0: So yeah, come correct. That is a straight legit step to me kind of vibe. Our code is sublime. It's like you best be bringing it for real, because you cannot fake the funk.
1: That is Bud from Sublime talking about the brand new song Come Correct that you just heard there. 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

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I'm really proud of the lyrics on this one. I had taken a trip to Japan with my band Jacob's Castle, and it was a good time. I just like to draw from completely fictional experiences sometimes. I think my dad was really good at just creating narratives, and I

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1: Zane is my best friend in the world. Me roping him up there to play guitar.

0: So yeah, playing that first Sublime show, Coachella, what? It was terrifying. I couldn't believe it. I really wanted to prove myself. So, you know, and I just took it really seriously, trying to do a good job and make it legit for people. So at the time, like, you know, having fun, that was kind of off the table for me. I just wanted it to be at least serviceable. We had like barely any time to get ready for it. And we had only even just started jamming together. I really think it takes players a little while to get fully comfortable with one another. So no matter how much you practice, it's still your first performance together. And I think a little bit of that showed through, but what I was happy about is that it seemed like a lot of people just enjoyed the vibe of us as a family getting together, playing our hearts out, and just playing those songs.
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5: It's usually hard to know when to stop working on music, but, you know, with the Sublime record, things felt different. We weren't trying to reinvent the wheel or do something that's never been done before. 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What Bud, Eric, and Brad did on those records, it was punk rock. It was minimalist and perfect in every way. Yeah, it's pretty much the songs that myself and Jake had grown up loving, and it's what Bud and Eric created with their best friends. So the formula was already there. It was the same less is more punk rock attitude.
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1: My name is Jacob Knoll, and Coachella was a blast. 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
2: As an artist, you know, you're your biggest critic. 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That's when it's done. 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Same with music. When is the recording done?
0: Gang Stalker became this song that was just a personal favorite of mine. Just by, like, the sounds that we got in that track, it was totally a dream come true.
2: 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But sometimes you just got to say, you know what? I'm done with that. And then you're done.
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Track is called Gang Stalker, one of Jacob's favorites. In front of that, old school Sublime Pawn Shop did some Damian Marley in there with a Skrillex remix.

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0: you like to hear G-Love doing up some Sublimes?
1: 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Love you guys.
0: April 29th, 1992. Woo. There was a riot somewhere. Woo. Where were you?
1: 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Love you guys.

0: Scratch and Sniff with Jacob's Castle, Time Traveler. Because everybody has a little something on the side, right? That is Jacob Knoll's side project.
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0: 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Good, bad, good. 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
0: 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Your hair moves with your face, you know, like that. 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
0: 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I mean, who can resist it? Your hair moves with your face, you know, like that. 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

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What's going on? It's Alex Mack. And hey, the new and improved iHeartRadio app is officially here. It's everything you love about your car radio, just in the palm of your hand. 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

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What's going on? 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

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What's going on? 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

Yeah, we are All 96.1. 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
0: 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Your hair moves with your face. 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